Music means everything to me because music is the vibration that makes us happy. And I think that happiness is everything that sustains life and keeps us motivated, moving, and grooving. Cosmo, der Sound der

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She must be patient. She must have faith in the seeds that are planted beneath the snow. She must hold on, and she must let go.

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Music is everything. Cosmo.

0: planet Earth. Music to me is life. I live my life through music, making it, listening to it.
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Let's get the party started. See you at the bar, you was hardly talking. That's when I knew that your heart was scarring. Friends to lovers need a part to star in. Like, wait, babe, let me.

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0: Music to me is a world that I can just go into, explore for hours and hours and days and days. Hours and hours and
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Music is the only thing that can touch spirit, soul and body. So this is music for me.

0: Music is the frame of now. Sometimes you're listening to stuff that belongs to the future, and sometimes you're listening to the distant past. But it's still here.
1: Cosmo.

0: a day without music is not happening. I don't see that possible in terms of me getting up not hearing no music.
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